home laws. The Premier's reportedly looking at exempting small business from laws that have forced bosses to allow employees to... Carroll could water down the work from home laws. The Premier's reportedly looking at exempting small business from laws that have forced bosses to allow employees

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1: K-Rock weather.
2: Remaining sunny this afternoon. Tomorrow a sunny one and 17. Monday showers about 14. You're up to date on K-Rock.
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0: really hope you're enjoying your Saturday around this gorgeous part of the world on a More Music weekend here at K-Rock 955. There's a photo of me here in the room. I have this microphone in. I wish it wasn't there, but I am wearing a shirt I got from the Mill Markets on the Bellarine Highway. And as such, we're going to play Thrift Shop, first song after five, right here at K-Rock.
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1: Plenty of the stuff you love. And your ones like this. Tom and Loggy at breakfast. Tim and Davo for the drive home. Big Hit Energy. You knows it. 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
2: 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Come to the GJ Gardner Homes Grand Opening, Saturday, August the 15th, 10 a.m. to 2 p.m. at 25 to 29 Settlement Road, Belmont. 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

0: this year's Ladbrokes Geelong Cup. 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
1: Okay, are you done?
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1: Very good.
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1: I went to get a massage when I was overseas.
2: Yeah.
1: And it was a woman masseuse. She goes, yep, just lie here and everything off. And I was like, oh, everything off? Everything off. Normally with a massage, if you've had your legs done before, they normally grab the sheet. The rest of your body covered, but one leg is exposed.
2: Yes.
1: Okay.
2: Yeah, I've done that before.
1: And then she lifted my leg up. And so I immediately tense up and then she's like, relax. And so I immediately tense up and then she's like, relax.

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1: The big hits you know.
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1: Our beautiful Bailey Smith. He's been in some hot water the last couple of days, hasn't he?
2: Boiling hot water. But I mean, like, he's an ambassador for a dating profile.
1: Mm-hmm.
2: And he's in the news about a dating... It's not even a mishap. It's just, what was it? He went on a date with somebody.
1: Mm-hmm.
2: They took a photo at the hotel they were staying at. 3 hours later, another person... Same hotel, wearing the same clothes.
1: Yeah. Essentially, one of the girls has called him out for dating multiple women. I mean, he is a single guy, but she has said, point of view, when he's planning his future with you and 400 girls, other girls.
2: Yesterday afternoon when we were talking about this, Bailey Smith was essentially like live, doing an Instagram live and having a bit of fun with it himself and doing like any date suggestions.
1: Yes.
2: Someone suggested places with no mirrors. Maybe that'll keep you a little bit more safe. But Bailey Smith, he's in his 20s. He's an incredibly gifted footballer.
1: Mm-hmm.
2: He's a very beautiful man.
1: Mm-hmm.
2: Are we shocked that this is his life?
1: Well, I mean,
2: as a single man.
1: To be fair, I've put up with worse from people who aren't Bailey Smith. So I guess when you do see that he is that sort of guy and he's out and about, you would sort of expect that he'd be maybe dating multiple women while he's single. And now, look, I'm not condoning that behaviour. Be open and honest with whatever you're up to, 100%. Of course. But, you know, like I said, no surprises here, right? Now, there was a bit of a missed opportunity with the Geelong Addy. Now, they put a bit of an article up. They had a normal headline just basically being like, Bailey's in trouble for dating multiple women. You know, a bit plain Jane. So what I thought we could do today is rewrite the headlines into something a little bit more fun, I guess.
2: All right. You ready to kick us off?
1: Let's go. Too hot to handle, too busy to change. Baz has more game than Gather Round.
2: That's good. That's fun. That's fun. Okay, I've got one. Athletically gifted, rich, talented, and aesthetically beautiful man does what we'd all do if that was our particular circumstance.
1: True.
2: I mean, it's not flashy, but it's just that's, I think, the reality of it. So you've got another one for us?
1: Bailey's playing a full rotation as he bounces between beauties.
2: Bounces. I don't like bounces. I don't know why. That's it implies heaps. Okay. I've got one more.
1: Bouncing a ball.
2: Thank you. I actually didn't suspect that for a second, which is terrible for me. Look, all right. I know that I just was a bit worried about what you said. Just remember we're all friends here.
1: Oh.
2: And this is, it's fine. It's fine theoretically. Claws out. Geelong star Bailey Smith caught running around with a different group of pussycats with a selfie blunder sending him straight to the doghouse.
1: I like
2: it. I had to be really careful. I was wondering if I was going to stumble there.
1: No, you did well.
2: All right, last one from you.
1: Yeah. The Bachelor Brownlow. More rotations than midfield.
2: Okay, now that's too far.
0: You know these guys from their weekday Arvo show. We thought we'd stick them in your ear on Sundays too. Sunday Morning Drive with Tim and Dabo on K-Rock.

0: One's Tim, the other's Davo.
1: Together.
0: Well, that's just something magical.
1: So let's give them the primetime Sunday morning shift as well.
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